0: So before we go, we want to make sure that you can reach us on social media. We're going to start out with Lady D Shays. Let us know how we can reach you on IG.
1: Okay, you can follow me on IG and TikTok, Lady D Shays.
0: Nice, nice, nice. LC.
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0: That's what's up. LL Rendezvous.
3: LL Rendezvous on Instagram.
0: That's what's up. I ain't mad at y'all. Yo, you can catch me at It's DJ Robbo, S-I-T-S, DJ Robbo, R-O-B-B-O, on all social media. And that is actually the website as well. Go to the website. There's been some new stuff added. There's been an update on Deep House with the Kiss of Soul, which has really been banging out. We was listening to that a little bit last week, right, Shades?
1: That's right.
0: That's been dope. We have some new friends in Nairobi, Africa. So, yo, shout out to the Jen. Much love.
2: Yeah, baby.
0: Yo, no doubt. Yo, that's what's up. So we're looking forward to rocking with y'all, man. So, yo, keep up the good work on your end, because we definitely going to keep up with the good work on our end. You know what I mean?
2: Yep.
0: So in the meantime, remember, same time, same station next week. And I'll see y'all, man. Catch up with y'all later. Y'all ain't going to say bye?
1: Bye.
2: Peace.

It's that time again, time of the week. State of the old radio, back in the day with Adam Mills. Got an hour of a right old mixture. Bit of R&B, bit of New Jack, even a bit of hip hop thrown in this week. Gonna do one of those shows where I just go through my record library, pick out those tunes I haven't played in a while, or have never been played on State of the Art Radio.

0: J. Cole. They don't know your dream. Erykah Badu. Shoot them down.
1: Yeah, nigga. Hell yeah.
0: Too deep for the intro.
1: Felt that one in my fucking soul, nigga.
0: As I said at the top of the show, a great mixture of tunes coming today. For those who remember Bump and Hustle, this lady was live at a really early Bump and Hustle down in the South Coast at the Show Bar. Juliet Roberts.

What a voice. But I gotta keep pushing on. Courtney Pine on saxophone. Two for the price of one without a track. It's Adam Mills on State of the Art Radio. With an hour of stuff from back in the day.

can't actually believe I have never played this on any back in the day. One of my summertime all-time favourites. Brothers Johnson. Strawberry Letter 23. What a tune.

Hope I'm pronouncing this right. Rashaan Patterson, Where You Are, on a remix. Tune. It's back in the downstairs, the R Radio. Adam Mills at the helm for 60 minutes. Something for the soul heads.

surface. 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Got something a little bit special this week. Taking us to the quiet storm. Angie Stone. Vertical Hold. One of my all-time favourites. Whoops.

0: great track. So if you listen to the show regularly, you know that I drop the BPMs about halfway through the show. And I do what we call a quiet storm. This one's a little bit special. It's only one track. It's going out to my mate Paul Brady down in Bournemouth. Involved in a very serious motorcycle accident, and he survived. Amen. He's on the road to recovery, and I know what I'm about to play. He was sat in the audience. It's Luther Vandross live at Wembley Stadium.
1: This is a song that we have done virtually no shows without doing, and we figured that we wouldn't change anything about that.

Soul to Soul, with a load of stuff just mixed in for fun, you know? Just under 10 minutes of the show left to go. Stephanie Mills. No relation. It's out of Mills, Daily R Radio.

Unfortunately, we have come to the end of yet another episode. Hope you enjoyed today's show. If you want to listen back to any of them, jump on the Mixcloud or the Back in the Day Facebook page. Gonna keep it classic to end the show. Till next time, it's Millsy out. Peace. The finest.

down. Rhonda Davis, Can You Remember? Before that was Jeff Perry, An Unforgettable Person, and this is Fluorescent Smog. You had a good week, everyone? How's your day been?

Yeah, that's Stevens and Foster. I Want to Be Love. Just a few more to go on my first half an hour slot. Tony Gordon coming up soon. Ray Camacho.

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Right, some USA funk now. This is George Saul.

TSU Tornadoes. Yeah, Please Heart Don't Break. Fantastic record. This is Edwin Starr.

maestro Edwin Starr. And that's Don't Tell Me I'm Crazy. Mad as a box of frogs. This is Sandra Wright, Midnight Affair.

Yeah, of course, that's the Temptations when they left Motown on ABC Dunhill. This is the last one from me. I should be back a little bit later for the last part of the show, and I'll leave you with this. Tony Gordon up next. Yeah.

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0: those seen dancing were thought insane by those who could not hear the music.
1: Come on, baby. Come on, baby.

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Now,

Thanks, Tony, for the last 45. Got me for the next and last 45 of the show. That's the up-tempo, uplifting, fascinations. I'm in love. This is the Houston Outlaws. Brilliant, brilliant tune. Keep it locked on, State of the Art Radio.

Yeah, that's Marvin Holmes and Justice, a track called You Better Keep Her, from the 70s, no less. Back to the 60s.

Long time since I heard that. That's Don Gardner. Beautiful song. From one beauty to another, this is the Startells.

ago on Sahara Records. That's a Neo Experience. Fantastic Human. Right, so up tempo 60s now. This is Patty Austin.

That's Margie Joseph. I'll give you one more chance to prove your love. This is the Creations.

Jack Transit Authority. And Life is a Miracle. And it's a miracle we've come to the end of the show. So the next tune is the last one. The time was running away from me. I forgot all about telling you that it was coming to the end. So this is the last tune of the evening. I hope you've enjoyed the music and enjoy the rest of your Easter bank holiday. See you soon. Don't forget the rerun on Thursday between 10 and 12 a.m. This is Don Gardner. Have a great week.

Hello, and welcome once again to another episode of Who Plays Sessions. I'm Dial 9, and I'll be in the mix for the next hour, bringing you some of the biggest records in house music. Let's kick things off with Dan Ross, featuring Julib, with Finally. Keep it locked.

So that was Torrenfoot and Asosianu with Sleep When I'm Dead. And before that was Costa with Funky Town. Coming in next, we have Joel Corey, Majestic, and Ron Carroll with Nike Sun. Let's go.

Yes, yes. I hope you're enjoying the show so far. That was Mike and Ivy and Craig Leo with Climb. Before that was Gorgon City with You Know It. Next up is the Laws remix of John Summit and Haler's track entitled Shiver. Let's get into it.

That was Matt Cesari and Tony Romero with Snare Thing. And before that, we had Local Singles with their track Move With Me. Right now, I'm bringing in Black V-Neck with You Make Me.

that was Noto with IC3. And before that was the latest one from Ilias and Barrientos with When You Gonna. Next up is Gabriel Agostino, David Masala, and Jan.

Yes. That was Reardon with When the Record Spins. And before that, we had To Be Honest with You On My Mind A Lot. Next up on Who Plays Sessions is A-Craze, Pickle, NKY with Runny Nose.

Just before we end the show today, I thought I'd squeeze in the latest one from Nuki, entitled Don't Depend on Me. I want to thank you once again for listening, and I really hope you enjoyed today's session. My name is Dal9, at just Dal9 on all social media.

0: Right, we have come to the end of another Who Plays Sessions episode. Who Army, if you want to hear these back or listen to any other episodes, you can search online Who Plays Sessions. And remember, Who is always with a zero. 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Thank you once again, everybody, for tuning in. We really appreciate the support. Big up, stay locked in, and come back next week for another episode of Who Plays Sessions.
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2: Here we are. Nomads of Fusion Part 4, which means I'm joined by the one and only Mr. Keith McNichol in the house, yeah?
3: Good morning.
2: Good afternoon.
3: Sorry,
2: good evening.
3: Now, yeah, good night.
2: Whatever. Happy it days. Is what it is. Just hello.
3: Hello.
2: We got some good grease for you. Some selections from Keith, some selections from me. And we are just doing a thing. Nomads of Fusion. Are you ready, my man?
3: I'm very ready. Always.
2: Let's do this.

0: Right, you might have heard us chatting in the background there, left a mic on. It's all live, large, we don't take ourselves seriously. As long as we get our music out there, that's what matters, yeah?
1: All about the music.
0: It's good to have some rough edges, yeah?
1: Keeps it live.
0: Keeps it large. AC Soul Symphony, if you haven't got that album, get it in your collection. Joey Negro, Dave Lee, whatever he wants to call himself, yeah? On today's show, we got some rare groove as well, because Keith picked out a couple rare groove tracks, didn't you? It's kind of stunned me a bit.
1: That's what I do.
0: And we've even got a bit of Scarlet. If we get it all on, I'll tell you what. We've got to play as much as we can, as quick as we can on today's show. 2 hours of No Man's Infusion.

0: You're loving that one, Keith, aren't you?
1: Amazing, what a tune. People, go out, get your phone, charge it up, get your phone on your app, put on
0: Shazam,
1: and listen to some proper tunes. Fusion, jazz, Nomads of Fusion.
0: Right, what we got going on? What we got going on over the bank holiday weekend, mate?
1: What we've got is, as the Nomads of Fusion, the name clues in the name, we are moving to Eden Garden Bar, opposite the Hilton, on the 1st of April. This is no joke. 1st of April, Bank Holiday Monday, 12 to whenever.
0: Wow. We are going to be funky, yeah? Going to be good.
1: It's going to be good.
0: We're doing something Sunday as well.
1: Yep. So if you fancy a frothy posh coffee and a biscuit, they're going to be at South Coast Roast on Richmond Hill between 2 and 4 on the Sunday.
0: Wow.
1: So lots of Nomads of Fusion, and we're moving. Where else?

0: Hey, what a bass line, what a B-line, what a line. Loving it. You love that?
1: Right. Amazing. Absolutely brilliant. If you're not dancing to any of these tunes now, you must be deaf.
0: Oh, what a mix. So much to get through here on today's show. Keep it locked, you locked on to State of the Art Radio. We got a Marvin Gaye track coming up next.
2: 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And that vibe is State of the Art Radio.
0: Okay, we're going to have to do that again because I tell you what, Artie, what is going on? I lost the buttons. I lost where I'm doing my buttons then.
1: What's going on, mate?
0: What's going on? What's going on?
1: What is going on?
0: This is going on. This is going on.
1: This is definitely going on.
0: You need a big pause for this one. There you go, a big gap, and then introduce it. That's what I was trying to do.
1: Beautiful record.

0: We got sweet soul music, we got rare groove, we got jazz, we got jazz funk. We've even got some ska going on today. We got it all, Keith, haven't we?
1: We've definitely got it all. Beautiful, sunny Sunday afternoon.
0: Take time out and say a big hi to your sis, Miss
1: Carol. Get out there, enjoy some tunes. You're probably out somewhere dancing or jumping up and down.
0: She's always dancing and always smiling.
1: She's always at a festival now.
0: I know.
1: She's a festival girl.
0: Wow.
1: Works all week, hard, at home, weekend, boom.
0: Talking of boom, what about this?
2: Ah, I like it.
0: This is the man Omar.

0: it's someone we're all familiar with, the man Omar. Hello.
1: It is Omar. Omar, as I say, he opened a fashion show long, long time ago. Anna Pierce, thank you. She brought him down to Bournemouth, and he played for a Richmond Classics fashion show at Madison's. Unbelievable time.
0: Great voice.
1: Really, really cool voice.
0: Always interesting, his stuff. Always interesting. Some of it, some of it brilliant. Loving a beeline on that one as well. State of the art radio, Nomads Infusion, Mr. Keith McNichol here in the studio, and the art world. What are we saying? We got a funky situation going on. It's called the McNichol and the Artie.

0: I know he'd love that.
1: Straightening Chicago.
0: It's got that hip hop vibe going on, hasn't it? Yeah.
2: Nice. The nice. Bit of black
0: Pete Rock, CL Smooth, Straighten It Out underneath. Very cool. I like that. Our generation. I don't know about our generation. It's obviously a new generation, but our generation. Me and Keith are listening to it and our heads are nodding because we are still with the new generation, aren't we, my man? Yeah.
2: We are, definitely.
0: We want to play music no matter if fusion, not all old. We want to attract all kinds of people. It's not just old people. Yeah. We want funky people.
2: People that love music.
0: In it.
2: It's all about the music. But I feel real jazz, fusion, funk, whatever you want to call it, just dance.

0: We're ready, aren't we?
1: Always ready.
0: Always ready. In it. You're locked on State of the Art Radio, No Massive Fusion Part 4. Mr. Keith McNichol and myself here dropping flavours. Our styly. In it.
1: In it. Nice tunes. Sunday afternoon.
0: Monday afternoon, Tuesday afternoon,
1: every
0: Wednesday afternoon.
1: Afternoon.
0: And,
2: you are not alone. State of the Art Radio is here with you right now.
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0: Back in time. We dig in the crates, pull out some Marcy and Morrison. Come
1: oh
0: on.
1: Oh my God.
0: Marcy Mellon, absolute class.

0: Yes, mate, you never saw that one coming, did you?
1: No, back in the day. Oh, amazing. The original funk fusion. Julie Morton working in Gemini and Buscombe playing tunes like this all day long.
0: Oh. Well, in Melksham, we didn't have anything like this anywhere playing any tunes.
1: Mate, we were sophisticated. This Bournemouth, Christ's sake. I mean, Melksham. No one knows where Melksham even is.
0: Easy now, Stiley. Melksham geezers come in and blown Bournemouth away, mate. So let's have a chat about that.
2: Yeah.
1: Okay, okay. Mate, we were playing these tunes a long, long time ago.
0: Yeah.
1: When Buscombe was quite safe, actually.
0: That was a long time ago.
1: A long, long time ago.

0: Boomy Melsham Town. Mr. Lamb, I know you'll be loving this one, yeah? Linda Taylor. That's a normal name. Could have been your a friend at school, couldn't it, Linda Taylor?
1: Easily.
0: What a tune this is.

0: Yeah, yeah, yeah, yeah. What do you say? What do you say?
1: We get it right.
0: Exactly.
2: Always.
0: Always. We always get it right. Hey.
1: We.
0: Big shout out, Paul Madu. How you doing, my man? Nomads of Fusion Part 4. Hope you're locked on enjoying it, yeah? Linda Taylor, big hi to Linda Dyer, down there in Melsham Town. Big hi to you, your man, how you doing? I ain't seen you for a while. Got to catch up for a chat, ain't we? All three of us. Keith, tell everybody what's going on over the weekend.
2: Bank holiday, Easter bank holiday, Monday, April the 1st. No fools, going to be 12 till late. Eden Garden Bar, Artwell, Brady, Tunes, Funk, Jazz, Fusion.
0: That's it. That's all that's going on. That's all.
2: And dancing.
0: Remember, there's no party without the eye. Gwen Guthrie. A serious Mr. McNichol selection.
2: Nice tune.

0: so underrated. Because she had that massive hit, Ain't Nothing Going On But The Rent. Everyone just relate.
1: Yeah, disco.
0: Relates her to that tune, you know? But, oh, she's done some funky soul stuff. Gwen Guthrie. Should Have Been You. A selection, Keith. Like that one.
1: Nice tune.

0: is nothing better than music.
1: Nope.
0: In my opinion.
1: I totally agree.
0: Better than music. And State of the Art Radio, we play the music.

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0: Al Jarreau, Love Is Real. I bought the album in Bournemouth Soul Centre from Keith Clark all those years ago, yeah? The long, album long this time. But you loved the tune before that, didn't you? Little Black Samba.
1: Hey. Unbelievable.
0: Oh.
1: Move over, Mr. Vincent. Art is in the house Sunday.
0: Oh. You know, it's going and all that. That reminds me of my friend Sarah last Saturday after a few beers. I didn't understand a word you said, girl. Sarah, how are you doing? She was scatting. That's definitely what she was doing.

0: Russell Tompkins. I don't know if you were in my class at school. No, you weren't, actually.
1: No, mate.
0: But, mate, you've done a great version.
1: I left school by then.
0: He's done a great version of Detroit Spinners' Could It Be I'm Falling In Love, hasn't he? What a track that is. The fantastic Gladys Knight. This year's her final year touring. So if you haven't seen her live, get and see her. She's tremendous.

0: we, Mr. McNichol, Mr. Brady, Mr. Artwell, we are Nomads of Fusion.
1: Indeed we are.
0: But Nomads of Fusion shows with me and Mr. McNichol, and I'll tell you what, Gladys Knight doing a bit of Northern Soul, beautiful, eh?
1: Unbelievable.
0: Talking of Northern Soul, this one dropped into my lap the other day, and I thought, I'm liking this. I'm liking this flavour. This is fresh.

0: Jeff Waddington featuring Tamika Jackson. What a track that is. I like that.
1: Say hello. Great track.
0: Don't walk on by me. Never know. 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

0: No, that absolute quality in their own right, Love Unlimited, mate, you know?
1: Oh, amazing. Absolutely amazing.
0: Right, I know there's a girl called Sandra out there in Portugal, and she does love a little bit of Marlena Shaw.
1: Ooh, tune.
0: We got the tunes for you today, I tell you.
1: Mr. Brady, check this out.

0: beautiful music, beautiful day. Enjoy. If you're loving the music, get down. Bank Holiday Monday, 12 o'clock, April the 1st. No fooling. Artwell, Brady, spinning tunes just like this.
1: This is something new. This is a been redone Ammo Piano version.
2: Oh, yeah.
1: We're doing that here today.

0: Oh, yes. Anthony David. Algebra, bless it. Been out a while, but that's the Ammo Piano new version.
1: Nice.
0: Something pleasant, something soulful. Meaningful.

0: So many tunes to get through. That's our Steve Green and the Elevators. God will provide. As you say, it sounded very much like Manu Dibango, isn't it?
1: It did, very much.
0: Right, brace yourself. Are you braced? Are you braced? Right, this one's for you from me, yeah?
2: Are you ready?
0: Are you ready? Are you ready?
2: Are you ready?
1: I'm ready.
0: Go on then.

0: What a tune. This is killing Brass Construction.
1: It's the Charo Band.
0: Oh my god, it's fresh. That's the best remix I've heard for a very, very long time. Brass Construction remix. My god.
1: In it.
0: Oh. Wow, if you got any soul whatsoever, Spotify that. What a tune.

0: I've got to say a big hi to a good mate of mine down there in Melsham Town, Philip Gimber. Loves his jazz funk. Used to, anyway, back in the day. Still does. Eddie Henderson. We're feeling that, yeah?
1: We're definitely feeling that.
0: I'm feeling again, that.
1: If you're not dancing now, you must be dead.
0: Oh, you didn't hear a thing.
1: Yeah, exactly.
0: Eddie Henderson, bit of Tiffany's on a Monday night in Bath Town. That's what, 1977, 8, 9. Oh!
1: Jazz funk fusion
0: days.
1: That
0: was a hot spot, man. The hot spot. Nigel, Austin, Abby Griffith, Patrick Johnson, Americ, myself, Sandra, Denise, my sis, we were all there. What are we doing now? What are we coming up with now?
1: Sounds good.
0: It's gonna be good.

this one. 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So, let me hear you say yeah, yeah, yeah.

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I want to see you all get down and dirty. 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

0: I'm chilling and willing with wine in my hand, laid back in the sofa listening to Dap Man.
1: Are you chilling? Are you willing? Are you listening? Are you tuned in? Are you locked on? This is State of the Art Radio.

0: isn't it? That's so Womack.
1: Very, very Womack.
0: Richard Ace. She got the kind of love you want to talk about. I know it isn't Richard Ace. What am I on about? Morris Mason. Church girl ever. Richard Ace is the next tune, all right? Right, quickly around. Tell everyone what's going on. No Man's Effusion, Bank Holiday Weekend. Go on, please.
1: Keith. We're having it. Bank Holiday Weekend, Bank Holiday Monday. The good old days, back in the day, bank holidays. 1st of April, no fools. 12 till late. Artwell, Brady, tunes, funk, fusion, jazz.
2: I've heard people say that. Too much of anything, it's not good for you, baby. But I don't know about that. The many times that we've loved and shared love.

0: tune.
1: Barry goes reggae.
0: Richard Ace on Studio One. Can't get enough of your love. Oh, we gotta do one more Studio One. Oh, loving that today. We are Nomads of Fusion. Keith McNichol, Artwell. We are dropping tunes. Not far from the end today. Two to go, including this one.

0: the great Alton Ellis.
1: Nice tune.
0: We love it. Had a good time today, Keith.
1: Very good, mate. It's gone very, very quickly. Nice tunes. A lot of tunes not heard. Spotify all through this session. Picking those tunes up. Now available on Nomads of Fusion.
0: Well, right, don't forget, Bank Holiday weekend. Going to be down at, two places actually, doing a bit of a jazz, funk, soul, fusion, soul, rare groove, ska, whatever.
1: Whatever you want, we've got.
0: So, we're Richmond Hill.
1: We are Richmond Hill on the Sunday, 2 till 4.
0: Yep. And where's that?
1: That's at South Coast Roast. Posh coffee, posh biscuits, posh people.
0: Oh, posh.
1: Very posh. And then
0: all very posh on Sunday.
1: And then Monday, party time with Artie and Paul, 12 till late. Good tunes, Nomads of Fusion. I just need to say, Richmond Classics still going, dressing Bournemouth 36 years and still dressing Bournemouth. We haven't closed, we haven't vanished, and we're still here. See you soon.
0: It's Artwell and Mr. McNichol, posing and closing.

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You're tuned into Soundwaves with me, Connor Fagan-Mills. This is State of the Art Radio. Right, I've got a mix of everything tonight, so I'm just going to get into it.

I'm on it for the game. 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

0: again, road boy. 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
1: Isn't it?
0: You know my thing.

All right. Get ready for 3 hours of music across the board here on State of the Art Radio with myself, Artwell. How you doing, people? Kicking off with Sybil. What a fantastic track. We got new stuff, old stuff. We've got dance, we got afro, we got pop, we got country, we got jazz, funk. We got it all on today's show.

That is such a good version of that song. So underrated. Great to hear it again. Sybil, Love I Lost. Big hi, Mr. Milne. Shane, how you doing? Big hi to your beautiful lady as well. I know how much you and Dawn love the Love I Lost. Well, the Harold Melvin version, but that's good. This is good. Right, State of the Art Radio is our 103-hour special. Playing all kinds.

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1: Ooh.
2: Ooh. 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That does it so well.
0: Ooh.

0: Yeah. Remember when you wanted to forget me? You let me rest in pieces and let the rest piece me together. Yeah. We ain't never had spirit in the flesh. These people let me loose, but they wish they would've kept me now. Convertible feet out, told my sponsor I don't write bars, I get freestyle. And if your hand never held me down, don't fucking reach out. Who's fair in love and war, but I love a war. How you picking on the chosen one? Cause when it rains, bows ain't colorful. I'ma be the last man standing in the yard.
1: Black time, moving through the jungle. 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

Right, I was in the Bellagio in Vegas. 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And this one was being played in my room when I got in there. Oh, wow. It's a little booty, cheeky little booty. 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

bopping away here, enjoying myself. 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

Oh, Susie Q. Creedence Clearwater Revival, great track. Kind of got that sort of late 60s, early 70s feel where, you know, everyone's smoking and it's funky and it's, you know, you're out at Woodstock or something, yeah? Brilliant. It's Tony.

Right, Justin Timberlake has spent a lot of time not his acting, but he's back. He's back with a new album, and I got a track from that album today. No Angels.

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tune I like a real lot. That's Anatole Mitch. Beautiful is what it is. And beautiful is the title. Slurping on some Fanta Orange and then playing some tunes at the same time. See, I can do things. I can do a couple things at once.

tell a bass man. Everything that I do now, I was forced into doing it, not knowing that one day this would be my life, and I had to be that equipped to live in this industry this way. In other words, rhythm.

All kinds of down on today's show one time. Loving it. ATW. Don't forget, catch up with ATW on State of the Art Radio every Monday night between 7 and 9 o'clock. 7 p.m. till 9 p.m. that is. The ATW chats a lot, plays a lot of music show. Yes, mate. Rhythms going down, beats going down, tracks going down, tunes going down, everything's going down, down, down. Big shout out, Caters in Bournemouth Town. How you doing, crew? Haven't been in there for a little while. I've been so busy, but I'm going to try and make it down this week. Yeah? Big up, Mark. Marky, the main man. About the time I came in for a little roll. Bacon roll, bacon and egg, yeah? I think I'm up for that. Touch it down with beats like this and like that. Keep it locked on. You're locked on to the right station. So many kinds of tunes coming your way today. Dance, country, R&B. We've got it all going on. Afro, reggae, we got it all. 3 hours. Music extravaganza with Art War here, State of the Art Radio.

Yeah, Marky down there at Caters. Yes, mate, I've been travelling all over the place. A little bit of Canada, a little bit of Vegas, a little bit of this, a little bit of that. But a good time had and a good break. Ready for to slam down the tunes here on State of the Art Radio and get the radio station firing. We want to keep on firing the tunes out in your place big time. Caters one time, yes. All kinds on

That is really good. Okay, Artie, you're live then. I'll call off the search. I like that. I know it's been a while. I'll be down. This week. Adrie Block, always good for a little bit of time.

Don't forget Keith Sherlin on Too Good To Be Forgotten every Sunday between 12 and 2. He plays 80s and 70s music. And that was big on the dance floor, but not necessarily in the charts. All soul and disco and funky. And, yeah.

featuring Charlie Wilson. Early in the morning. I haven't heard that for such a long time. I thought yesterday, I was just going through some music and I thought, oh, I love that track. I'm playing it. Brooklyn Funk Essentials.

a 3 hour special today. 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Yeah. Got a bit of dance as well.

0: sound of St. Paul. Thing colder, colder, colder. Oh, yes. Beats are coming, touching down and going down here. State of the Art Radio.
1: Hey, Artwell. I hear you got a fat one for me.
0: Oh, this is something fresh and funky. 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

a new version of Dreams. But a lot of songs have got a lot of new versions these days, but that's a version I just picked up. I don't know who's in the mix or anything like that, but Goodfellas did it. Interesting. Beats are going down here live, large and direct. A little bit of Afro.

Oh, that's it. 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Shalabar. Running under the day. Making it a show to remember, people.

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I remember that because my man Asmo was making loads of music in them days. And it takes me back to those days. Azzy, how you doing, mate? What a great 90th birthday for your mum. That was great. We really rocking now, Shay. Happy birthday to Liz, who was 90 over the weekend.

Jay Boog, always remember Mark Lamb is the one that introduced me to Jay Boog. Sunshine Girl before that. DJ Cassidy and Shaggy. Back in time with DJ Snake.

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Well, she loves a bit of Tiny Whiny, put that one. Hey. 20 minutes to go on today's Art Wall Show.

0: as usual. And we could also say it's business, never personal.
1: Absolutely.
0: Right. It's business, never personal. We in EPMD land when we step into that Brentwood corridor of the island. And it's my man, LC. What up, LC?
1: Bravo. What's up? Good, baby?
0: Yo, man. Yo, it's all love, brother. It's all love.
1: Another edition of the show, baby.
0: Yo, I am not mad at it all. I want to give a special shout out to Boston. You know what I mean? Because Boston is showing us mad love. It's all good. So shout out to Boston, Dorchester, Roxbury. Yo, those are the two familiar areas that I be rocking with. So shout out to Roxbury. I ain't mad at you.
1: And a shout to Marv.
0: Marv. Word up, Marv. Good looking out. 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So, yo. 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

0: magic, I don't want to hear nothing. 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Everything. 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And she got a whole space here. She got more space on the table now. Shout out to Lady D Shades.
1: DJ Robbo, you're funny. I came in like a ninja today.
0: Word up. I see you wearing all black. Word up. Black watch, black hat.
1: All black everything.
0: I ain't mad at that.
1: Mm-hmm.
0: Pro black like I don't know what.
1: That's right.
0: It's all good. It's all good.
1: Mm-hmm.
0: So, yo, we got a lot of stuff we're going to be doing tonight.
1: Let's get it done.
0: Word?
1: Yeah.
0: All right. Yo, so thank y'all for coming into Blue Magic.
1: I like Blue Magic.
0: I ain't mad at it.
1: Yeah.
0: Shoot.
1: Mm-hmm.
0: Nah, but on the real, make sure you hit us up on the text, 201-618-6944. That number is 201-618-6944. You can hit us up while we're rocking out right now. We're going to get you on the air. Shout us out. Shout you out. Shout your crew out, your grandma, your moms, all that. We got you locked. So we're going to start off the set with some R&B. We're gonna smooth it out a little bit with some R&B, but we definitely going heavy into some hip hop, and it's gonna be some heavy stuff. Cause we, yeah, okay, y'all ready?
1: Let's go.
0: All right, bet.

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1: East Coast, West Coast, London Town, and Belize. He's straight up worldwide. You're now rocking with the DJ Robbo Show.
2: Yeah, man. Yo, you rocking with the DJ Robbo Show. You know how I go down. Much music and much foolishness like we about to see right here with Shays. Right, Shays?
3: That's right, because we find some crazy things on the internet.
2: Word?
3: Especially on IG.
2: Yo.
3: I got something for you guys to listen to.
2: Play it.
3: Okay.
4: So, man, you really out here crying over your ex, though.
5: Yes, why is you doing this?
4: Like, he's gone. He died. Like, why is you out here crying over your ex?
5: Why
4: we in a hard relationship, though. Why is you out here crying over your ex? Seriously.
5: I need closure.
4: What you mean you need closure? Like, this dude used to beat your ex. He cheated on you, and you out here crying? We've been together for 3 years. You out here crying over your ex because he died. Come here, man. Listen here. I can't believe that you're crying over this dude, bro.
2: Yo, so...
4: Listen, I would never cry over my ex.
2: Yo, so what was the deal with that? What's the backstory?
3: Her ex-boyfriend passed away, and she's upset. And apparently her current boyfriend feels that it's inappropriate for her to be upset.
2: Okay.
3: Because I guess he was physically abusive towards her, and she just needed some time, you know, to, get herself together.
2: Okay.
3: And also in the clip, he told her that she is not going to the funeral.
2: Wow.
3: Mm-mm-mm.
2: Mm. That's no joke.
3: Mm-mm-mm.
2: But I do have a few questions.
3: Please.
2: Okay. How long was she with the ex? That counts. Do they have any kids?
3: Okay.
2: And did he die suddenly? Was he sick
3: I think he died suddenly.
2: Gunshot wound?
3: They look young.
6: Car accident, I believe.
2: Car accident? All right.
3: Yeah, they look young.
2: All right. So if we don't have that info, it's kind of hard. But I can see where Duke is coming from.
3: Can you?
2: Yeah.
3: Why is that?
2: Because a lion don't want to share his lioness with someone else.
3: She's
6: facts.
2: That's it.
3: Where's the sharing?
2: The emotion.
3: Sharing the emotion.
2: Yeah. Sharing emotion.
3: Okay.
2: Yeah.
3: Okay.
2: That's reserved for him.
3: Okay.
2: And significant others, like family.
3: Okay.
2: Stuff like that. And in that thing, she crying hard.
3: Well, I mean,
6: she's over the top.
3: If her ex died unexpectedly in, as Elsie said, a car accident, that's traumatizing.
2: Do you have an ex like that?
3: That if they passed away in a... Yeah, I'd be upset. Absolutely.
2: And
3: I would go to the funeral.
2: And you'd be crying like that?
3: I'd be upset.
2: You didn't ask my question.
3: I might.
2: Or you'd be like,
3: yeah.
2: Boo, boo, boo, hoo.
6: And he beat you. You would still.
3: He did not. But
6: I'm just saying, if he did.
2: Mm.
3: Well, did I love him?
6: Wow.
2: You still love that beat down?
3: I didn't love the beat down. But, you know, I didn't love the beat down.
2: It's hard to. Is this easy for you to imagine getting beat down?
3: Is it easy for me to imagine?
2: Or
3: I mean, I think that there are things that women go through.
2: Wow.
3: And even if it's mentally abusive, physically abusive, I mean, they still may have love for that person.
2: Mm, I don't see how.
6: Yeah, that's,
2: I couldn't do it.
3: Yeah.
2: I got beef. If I got beef with you, I got beef. I don't deal with you.
6: Yeah.
2: I can see you on the side of the road, upside down.
3: Mm-hmm.
2: I'd run in the water just to splash on you.
3: Wow.
2: What?
3: Wow.
2: Gosh.
3: Wow.
2: What? I seen him get beat down and walked away. Like, I don't even know who you are.
3: Really?
2: What?
3: Well, I think maybe it's, I don't know. For me.
2: I got the proof on camera.
3: Okay. For me, I would still be upset. If it was a physically abusive relationship and I did love the person, I mean, I understand the physical abuse was, that's not right. I understand that. But, I mean, it's still somebody who passed away. Maybe that's the human in me. The human in me. Yes, I would still be upset. And I wouldn't want somebody telling me where I'm not going to go.
2: Oh, you don't want no man telling you anything.
3: Pretty much.
2: Don't tell me nothing. I'm doing what I want to do.
3: Pretty much. Yeah, I mean, because what happens if they break up in a year and he's stopping you from doing things you wanted to do.
2: Mm, okay.
3: And that, I don't know if these two are going to be together for the rest of their life or
2: that's
3: whatever.
2: That's how you look at your relationships?
3: Is that how?
2: I don't know. I don't know if I'm going to be with you forever.
3: I don't know if I'm going to be with you. I ain't got no ring on my finger.
2: Even they got a ring, you're going to be like, questionable.
3: I don't know.
2: Does that word mean anything to you? Shady.
3: What? Oh, I'm not shady. I'm definitely not shady. I'm far from shady because I put it out there. This is how I feel.
2: It's how you feel.
3: Exactly. I'm not hiding behind anything.
2: Okay. You're not hiding behind your shades?
3: Absolutely not. My eyes, because I may be looking at things that you don't need to know I'm looking at.
2: Oh, Lord. LC, you going to be crying about your ex-girlfriend?
6: No.
2: She got to go.
6: Sick.
3: Even if you loved her and things just didn't think you, there was no physical abuse. You guys just were going in a different direction in life and just decided to separate. But you're with someone new. She gets in a tragic car accident. No teardrop.
6: I will say this. I would probably pay my respects at the funeral and leave it at that.
3: So you would go?
6: Yes.
3: So what if your current girlfriend was upset and she told you absolutely not, you're not going to her funeral? Now what do you do?
6: It's a personal choice. You don't want to get in the middle of a tragic situation that someone, had a...
2: Deflecting. Close
6: relationship.
2: He didn't answer your question. Ask him again.
3: Now I forgot the question because he deflected so much.
2: He said.
6: Deflected so much. Wow.
2: He took the Long Island Expressway while out to Shelter Island.
6: Listen, man. The Southern State's the best way.
2: The question was, are you going to the funeral?
6: I said yes.
2: Okay.
6: I didn't deflect. I said I would go.
2: No, that must not have been the question then.
3: So you're going even if your current girlfriend is upset about it.
2: Yeah, that's what it was. Even if she was upset.
6: Yes.
2: Mm. Okay.
6: I would go. I think anybody has feelings for friends. They could go pay their respects. That's not.
3: But this is an ex.
2: You bringing your current girlfriend with you?
3: Ooh, good question.
6: If she wants to come, why not?
2: Okay, it's all love.
6: I'm not hiding anything.
2: Well, yo, that right there was straight out of control. Because I think that, she shouldn't have been going all crazy like that. But we don't know if that's the first time she heard about it. And I got a funny feeling that was the first time she heard about it. That's why she was boo-hooing like that. I don't think, it happened 2 days ago and she was still crying. So I think it was the initial shock. And I think that it must have been something tragic. And they've been together for a long time. And then they're young. So,
3: the current boyfriend?
2: No. The old boyfriend. The ex. Oh, okay. They had been together for a while.
3: Do you feel like the current boyfriend should have been a little bit more comforting?
2: Yeah. Yeah. Mm-hmm. Ultimately, if that's your woman, no matter how it goes down, you want her to feel cool. Mm-hmm. And she ain't going to cheat with him. So he gone. So, keep it locked right here, yo. The DJ Robbo Show. We got the music and the tunes for you. Let's roll.

0: DJ Robbo Show. We banging them in the head with the hot joints. With the hot joints. Say ah. Trey Songz. You know how it go down. Soul to soul. Keep on moving. Excuse me, miss. Jay-Z. Magic Stick. Come on, man. We playing a lot of records up in this camp. You know how it go down. So, yo, y'all good with me? LC, you good? You rocking? Yo, you good?
1: Yeah,
0: Shades, you rocking?
1: Fire as usual, Robbo.
2: There you go. I'm jamming over here.
0: Yo, that's what's up. That's what's up, man. We got a lot of stuff going on. Thank y'all for tuning in. Remember, you can hit us up 201-618-6944. That number again is 201-618-6944. We're about to take a break and get right back to the music, all right? Word.
3: You're tuned in to the most trenches

0: It's crazy. Yo, you tuned into the DJ Robbo Show. We play the beats. We play the rhymes. You know how it go down. Straight classic hip hop and R&B. It's a good thing when we rocking out like this. Right, Shades?
1: That's right.
0: Word up, word up. So what you got going on,
1: Shades? I got a crew question.
0: Word?
1: That's right.
0: What's the deal?
1: Okay. This is the crew question. What is something you have come to appreciate about getting older?
0: What's getting older? What's the number?
1: Well,
0: what's the magic number?
1: What's the magic number? We're not going to put a number out there because I'm not going to put a number out there.
0: Oh, that ain't right. There's got to be a number.
2: You know,
0: there's got to be.
1: Well,
0: it's got to be a hard line.
1: Age, okay, baby. I'll say it like this. You're no longer in your 20s. You're no longer in your 20s. Maybe double that.
0: And wait, now we're doing the math, mathematical
1: maybe double,
0: formula.
1: Maybe double that. No, I'm not going to give a. I'm not going to give a number.
0: Well, how do you? We got to define.
1: Older.
0: How, we gotta,
1: you're not an. You're not a teenager anymore.
0: That is not.
1: You're
0: even,
1: not in your 20s anymore.
2: Senior citizen.
1: No. Okay. So. No, we're not going to say that because I'm
0: geriatric?
1: Not going to throw a number. I'm
0: Do
1: not
0: we say
1: throw,
0: geriatric?
1: I'm not a geriatric.
0: No, I'm just saying. Like, do we need assistance or are we just...
1: No, you at your current age. So what is something that you appreciate about getting older at this current age that you're at right now compared to when you were in your 20s?
0: So if someone that was answering this question that was 20 would have to compare it to when they were like 4?
1: Well, I wouldn't ask a 20-year-old.
0: Okay, so you have to be a certain age to get this question.
1: Yeah, but I'm not going to give you that age.
0: Oh.
1: Because we're all of a certain age.
0: Okay, who really knows Shades out of the whole crew? I think no one knows
1: Nobody.
0: Shades after this.
1: I'm
0: no one knows Shades after this. She comes up with a new personality every show.
1: Keep it secret like that. Secret squirrel.
0: Secret squirrel. I was about to say it. All right, okay.
1: That's right.
0: So you got this mathematical formula.
1: Yes.
0: That has missing pieces.
1: It's not missing pieces. It's just you're no longer in your 20s. We're talking about us right now.
0: Oh, us.
1: Yeah, we're talking about us.
0: Okay, all right, cool.
1: Yeah.
0: I'll go for
1: at our current age.
0: So that means
1: we're not 20 anymore.
0: That means over 50.
1: I don't know who you're talking about.
2: I'm 35.
0: Oh, look at y'all. All right, come on. Y'all come run a mile with me. Come run a mile.
1: 35.
0: Run a mile with me. All right, I got y'all. So let me see. Something that I am happy about with myself than I wasn't when I was younger, correct?
1: Something that you have come to appreciate about getting older.
0: About getting older. I'm more patient.
1: Oh, you are?
0: Yeah, than when I was a younger man.
1: Okay.
0: I'm more patient now. Yeah.
1: That's good.
0: Yeah, it
2: better
0: is.
2: Man than me.
1: I was about to say.
2: My patience is slim than zero.
0: When, you know, when I get to that point where it's like, okay, I knew how to maneuver out the situation where it's like, okay, cool. And nobody even knew that I was upset. Yeah.
1: Strategic.
0: Strategic patience.
1: I'm not mad at that.
0: Yeah, yo.
1: Oh, see, you have no patience.
2: Very little.
1: Did you have very little when you were in your 20s?
2: I had a lot more patience back then for the nonsense.
1: Oh, but you did know it was nonsense.
2: Yes. Oh, now okay. It's just, I can't deal.
1: So what do you do?
2: I try to separate myself as quickly as I can from that situation.
1: Okay. Well, I have to say, I appreciate the peace.
0: You have more peace now than you
1: Absolutely,
0: had?
1: Absolutely, because I'd rather just stay at home by myself watching movies and avoid the outdoors.
0: Okay.
1: As much as possible.
0: How do we get you in the studio tonight? That's a mystery?
1: Yeah. I only come out for things that I know that are not going to disrupt my peace.
0: This is
1: something that I enjoy, so I enjoy being here.
0: Okay, I ain't mad at you, Shades.
1: Know? So that's what it's as you get older, you should be at peace.
0: Okay.
1: Shouldn't be stressed out at things.
0: Chase, has anyone ever told you you look like salt?
1: Complexion wise, maybe that'd be about it.
0: I want you to say this rhyme.
1: What's that?
0: Push it.
1: You really want me to do that?
0: No, it's cool. You did it earlier. I know.
1: Okay.
0: I don't want to mess your voice up.
1: Oh, okay.
0: And we got some honey in the kitchen, though.
1: Oh, okay.
0: So you're going to get to, you got to say a rhyme later on tonight. And you got to include your age in it.
1: Mm. So well, they don't have my birth certificate, so we can put some age in there.
0: No, you see. You got to do a rap about your age.
1: Okay.
0: All right.
1: All right.
0: Don't be playing
1: Come
0: with
1: up
0: me
1: with
0: now.
1: Something.
0: That's right.
1: That's in my 30s.
0: Little Kim.
1: Uh-oh.
0: You got to do a Little Kim rap.
1: Mm. Oh, Lord.
0: I want to hear Little Kim rap within the next 2 hours.
1: All right, let me get my notebook out and start writing.
0: Good. Keep it locked right here. It's the DJ Robbo Show.

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2: 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I'm rolling with Lady D Shades and LC on the move. We banging them right in the head right now, right, y'all?
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2: Yo, what's up? It's your man Robbo. I'm on the two turntables. You know how it goes down. Lots of music, y'all. Word up, right, y'all?
3: Yeah.
4: That's right.
2: Fallen, Alicia Keys featuring Busta Rhymes and Rampage. Rampage was dope. I don't care what anybody said. He used to play it like Rampage. Rampage was like, nah. He came with some heat. You know what I mean? 702 with Missy Elliott, Steelo. Big Rich Town. That beat, as soon as I heard it on the TV screen, I was like, that's a banger. That should have been on the album, right? So I keep playing that ever since I got my hands on the MP3. Hood Boy, Fantasia, Love for Free, Rel, featuring Jay-Z. That's a banger as well. Hotel, R. Kelly, Cassidy, another dope MC. Word up. In the Club, 50 Cent again. Curiosity, featuring Redman. Aaron Hall. Redman killed that like it was The Last Supper.
3: Man was hungry.
2: He was hungry. He ate that record up. Oh my gosh. Yo, thank you for tuning in. The number here to text us is 201-618-6944. You can hit us on the text. You can also give us a call. We can get you on air. I think we had some people that text us already, right, LC?
3: Yeah, up in Roxbury, we got Jasmine. Big shout to her.
2: Yo, that's what's up. Yo, Jasmine. Yeah, yo. Yeah, tell you, that's what's up. Tell Jasmine what's up. Yo, shout out to you, girl. Yo, Eleanor, she on the mix, too. She hitting us up on the text. Bells is ringing. Eleanor, what's up, lady? You good? I know you can't talk to me right now, but you hit me up a little later, all right? What's up, Shades?
4: Yeah, we also got a text from Stacy. She's listening from the Bronx. She says she's enjoying the show.
2: That's what's up. Yo, Shades, what you got?
4: A music pick.
2: Word. That's what I was about to ask.
4: You know, I'm on the gram all the time looking for new music, and I found something.
2: Word?
4: Yes.
2: What you find?
4: Let Me Know by Jatan. Can we play that for the listeners?
2: Absolutely. Let's do it.

0: Yo, you tuned into the DJ Robbo Show. That was Let Me Know, LMK by Chitaun. That's spelled J-I-T-T-A-U-N. I may be pronouncing it incorrectly, but I see it as Chitaun.
1: It is Chitaun.
0: It is Chitaun.
1: Chitaun.
0: Okay, so what's your thoughts on that?
1: Oh, I loved it. That beat is banging.
0: Mm-hmm.
1: Love the vocals. I ain't mad at it. Mm-hmm. Go on, young lady.
0: It's dope. It's dope. I like the simplicity of the song,
1: mm-hmm.
0: and the live instrumentation. The bass player mm-hmm. was playing, mm-hmm. and she was just flowing. I didn't hear too much auto tune on it, so no. It led me to believe that she was just naturally singing.
1: Absolutely,
0: which is refreshing to hear. And it's probably even better to watch her live and listen to it and enjoy a live performance. So.
1: I did have an opportunity to see the performance on her IG.
0: Really?
1: Girls moving on there.
0: Okay.
1: I ain't mad at them.
0: That's what's up.
1: Mm-hmm.
0: So, Chitaun, thank you for sending in your music today. Let Me Know in the form of LMK. So you could look for the song on all your streaming platforms as LMK. And the artist's name is Chitaun, J-I-T-T-A-U-N, correct?
1: That is correct.
0: Yo, that's what's up. Thank you, Shades.
1: You're welcome.
0: Let's get back to some more of what we do.

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1: East Coast, West Coast, London Town, and Belize.
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1: You're in the mix with the DJ always banging the real hip-hop.
0: DJ Rob Bob.
2: Yo, what's going on? We back on the set. Off mic, we be talking about some crazy stuff, right?
3: That's right.
2: Like, yo, real crazy, right, baby?
3: That's right.
2: I ain't mad at you, girl.
3: Yeah.
2: So I'm trying to take this trip

0: Where are we going?
1: Be gone. To the east end of Long Island.
0: Are we traveling on Southwest?
1: Southwest, baby. Yo, now you're saying free for all. So Southwest used to be free for all?
0: They didn't have assigned seating.
1: Really?
0: Which I didn't know that.
1: How long has that been going on?
0: LC, do you know?
2: Forever.
1: Really? I don't remember. Oh, wait. They had the sections.
2: They
1: called you up in sections. And then
0: is that what it is?
1: That's right. What it was. Okay, yes, I do remember. I haven't flown Southwest in a very long time. Probably 5 years.
0: I've never flown on Southwest.
1: Oh, Sadiddy.
0: Delta.
1: Sadiddy.
2: Yeah.
1: Sadiddy.
2: That's how shades rise.
0: That's
2: shades.
0: Right. Delta.
1: Sadiddy. Put your hands like this.
0: That's wrong.
1: There you go.
0: I had no idea that it was like that. I just found that out. Is that Sadiddy? I mean, I'm not. Is it? Well, I'm not doing Frontier and Spirit either, so I guess so.
1: Crystal's the same way.
0: Yeah, I'm not doing it.
1: I ain't mad at you.
0: Yeah, so I don't know how, if you do not have assigned seating, and then you just have this free-for-all, everyone's trying to run to grab a seat, I would think that that would cause some problems.
1: Wow. I didn't even think about it that way.
0: Yeah. And recently, Peppa from Salt and Peppa, she actually purchased 2 seats, and she ended up getting kicked off the plane because somebody wanted her extra seat that she paid for.
1: Why did she buy 2 seats?
0: She had an injury, so she needed the extra seat for extra room. And the way I look at it, if you paid for an extra seat,
1: you got
0: that's my seat.
1: Right.
0: And as long as I got here and I sat down, and whether or not I put a bag in that seat, put my foot in that seat, whatever it was,
1: it's
0: that's my seat.
1: Right.
0: And she had 2 tickets. She had 2.
1: So why did she get kicked off?
0: Because somebody wanted her seat.
1: Wow.
0: Could you imagine that?
1: Was the person white?
0: I don't know.
1: Fact check. Fact check. Yeah, I ain't racist, but shoot. Sound kind of racist to me.
0: Yeah.
1: I'm that a race right. baiter. Race baiter.
0: Well, I've never.
1: Nah, but seriously, though, if she bought 2 tickets.
0: Exactly.
1: I'm not seeing how white or black. Everybody's like, yo, she got 2 tickets.
0: Exactly. Exactly. The fact that you would even ask her, hey, can I have that seat?
1: And she should have said, yeah, for $200, you can get it.
0: I think she paid quite a bit more than $200 for that one seat.
1: Yeah, I
2: think she paid over $2,000.
0: Yeah, $2,000 for both of the seats, which flying on Southwest.
1: $2,000?
0: Yeah.
1: Oh, it must have been a last minute purchase.
0: Maybe. Yeah. Maybe that's what it was. But to pay that much money for, and also to have the extra seat and then be kicked off.
1: That's strange.
0: Yeah. Because I think what they did is they had the gentleman who wanted the seat, actually, they let him on the plane, which I don't know why, if he doesn't have a ticket.
1: Wait, yeah, hold up.
0: Yeah, oh, yeah.
1: No, I don't understand. How's he on the plane if he doesn't have a ticket? Yeah.
0: Maybe they didn't want to ask her, so they wanted him to ask. Now you're putting her in a position of like, I don't want to have to deal telling this man no, especially when she purchased her 2 seats already.
1: Wow.
0: So I think that's wrong on their part.
1: How did this man get on the plane if he didn't have a ticket?
2: He probably slipped the stewardess some money, baby.
1: Wow. Southwest.
0: Underhanded stuff from
1: Southwest.
0: Is that what we're thinking? Underhanded?
2: How you
0: so if you needed to get somewhere quickly, how would they even know? Hey, there's this one person here and she has 2 seats. If maybe you can go ask her.
1: Maybe because she's high profile and they target her in some kind of way because she's high profile. Or just coming up to the counter and you got 2 seats, they know. So I don't know. That's a strange situation.
0: Mm-hmm.
1: Hmm.
0: Yeah, I don't like
1: LC, you have Peppa's number. Call her. Find out what's up.
2: Definitely want to.
1: Yeah. Come on.
2: We go way back.
1: We're going to play the Salt and Pepper record, and then you hit her up.
2: All right, cool.
1: See if she answers.
2: All right.

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Come on, y'all. Make sure you hit us up on It's DJ Robbo on Instagram. Make sure, because, yo, there's a couple people in there and they bouncing. Right, y'all?

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2: Yo, what's up, man? What's going on? I'm glad you're rocking with the crew because we've been playing records that dated back to 1979. That which we just played, Can't Give It Away, Tom Brown, the trumpeteer. I'm sure he played other instruments, but he was famous as far as his recording career for the trumpet. You know, Thighs High, Jamaica Funk, as in Jamaica Queens, Jamaica Scene. You can find me anywhere in Atlanta in between. That's what Tribal Quest Run. Y'all, man, y'all don't remember that.
3: I don't.
2: That's the joy. Nah, for real. We played a lot of good records tonight. Thank everybody that was tuning in and the whole nine. We got a lot of texts. Did we get any more texts in that you remember?
4: LC.
3: Big shout on the texts. Krista, Kim, Tara, John, Roy, Sylvia, chopping it up with her on the texts, and Jazz.
2: Yo, that's what's up. Thank y'all for tuning in. I got, I didn't have anybody hit me on my line, but the phone line's still open until we play the last record. So you can still hit us up, 201-618-6944.
3: And a big shout to Chris Rocks from Boston, Mass.
2: Boston, Mass. He's the man out there. Chris Rocks, what's up, brother? Yo, we got to come hang out again. Salute. I'm saluting you even though you don't see me. So salute to Chris Rocks. We're looking forward to coming out, hanging out. And what's the places that they go where they eat? The Hall, right?
3: Yes.
2: The Hall's in Boston.
3: Hall in Boston.
2: Oh, man. I've always liked Boston, even back in the day when I used to go up there and see my family. And I still liked it the last time we was out there. You know, I think we take the train next time, though.
3: Yeah, I don't know about the train.
2: Yeah, word?
3: We'll see.
2: Yeah, to drive, like, yo. I'm just wanting to chill, work on the computer, make a beat or something. I don't know.
3: This is true. Good, though.
2: The food was off chain. Mm. I ain't mad at it. So I had a good time. So Chris Rocks, we're looking forward to hanging out with you again. Make sure you can stay in contact with the crew. Hit us up at the website. It's DJ Robbo. 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But what's probably more important, Shades, is a place to send music to.
4: 516 New Music.
2: Yeah, Gmail.
4: Gmail.
2: Word. So that's what that is. So once again, thank you for rocking with us. It's all good. I have, I always do my little thing at the end. And I read this earlier today. It was earlier today. This Finnish composer from Finland said that music for him, and I think the same as well, is like a beautiful mosaic which God has put together. He takes all the pieces in his hands and then he throws them into the world. And we have to recreate the picture from all the pieces.
4: I like that.
2: Right. You know? So
3: cool.
2: It's really cool. That's what I feel I'm trying to do with the records. I'm like, yo, we're trying to recreate what God threw out into the air. And hopefully he's pleased.
4: It's working.
2: Yo, stay with us next time. Same station. Same date. We got you. All right. Peace.

Hey, what are you doing? What are you doing? Let me tell you what I'm doing. Grooving, that's what I'm doing. Hey, part four. Yeah, let's do it. Yes, do it. Who wants to groove with me? You want to touch down? You want to groove with me too? Yeah, come on, let's get a groove on. We got it going on.

Back in the 70s, it was "Don't take away the music." We don't take away the music. We're giving it to you. This is Good Disco, their version about you. The music.

PM House Extensions. And again on a Tuesday night between 11 PM and 12 o'clock. Yes, mate, good to see you today. Thanks for the WD-40.

Melvin and the Blue Note. Great tune. 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Hope you like it.

Originally done by Jesse Green in the 70s, nice and slow. Well, I went flying over Sammy this morning. Chucked a massive cup of tea all over the room, all over the telly. Crushed my back.

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Just chilling. I remember dancing to that one in the 70s. Well, not that version, but the Jesse Green version, thinking, wow, what a tune that was. Mark Lamb, that's going out for you. Going out, but you love that. And a bit of a Van McCoy as well. You loving a bit of Fatback Band, didn't you, back in the day? Rennie and Angela did the original of this one. This is Lisa Millet. Check this. I love this.

And it's the Artwell Grooving That's What We're Doing show. House, dance, we got everything for you. Not one beat. Something I picked up today. I like this.

mysterious funky situation going on. It's on the Artwell Show today. Grooving, that's what we're doing, part four. The grooves are on. We got dance grooves, we got house grooves, we got disco soul grooves. Well, disco house grooves.

Mr. Richmond Classic Keith, how are you doing? I haven't seen you for a while, mate. We've got to catch up, yeah? Big hi to CMN as well, your sister, Carol McNichol. Carol and the crew, long time no see. Hope you're good.

Richie Dunn by Taste of Honey, that's Kathy Brown, her version. One of my favourite tunes I used to dance to at the youth club, Canberra Youth Club Centre, Spa Road, Melsham Town. I love this. Chic.

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And I'll help you, and I'll help you, and I'll help you, and I'll help you.

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0: this weekend. That's my man Nathan Paul, and this is Sainsbury signing off. Thank you so much, Nathan, for that. 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

his family on his little bike, feeling safe and forgetting all his troubles, forgetting what he needs to do, who he has to pay, and not just not feeling inferior. Just not feeling inferior. 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